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Our colors will fade eventually, so if our time is running out, day after day, we'll make the mundane a masterpiece. Oh my, oh my love, I take one look at you, you're taking me out.

0: 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Energy. Make it so easy to fall in love. Hits music only.
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0: 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To be with you in paradise, what I wouldn't sacrifice. Somewhere I can go. My name is Alex Warren.
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0: It's hard to say that I'd rather stay awake when I'm asleep, because my dreams are bursting at the seams.
1: Die besten Hits für Berlin.